can handle it. Number one in Vancouver.

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0: brought it back. I'm not exactly sure what it is, but it's in the Spotify top 20 globally.
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0: 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Here's your song. Hopefully this gets you through it.

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0: 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I'm doing things they ain't seen before. 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I'm a demon lord. Fall off what? I ain't seen the horse. Called your bluff, better cite the source. Fame yeah. ain't something that I need no more.
1: Yeah, cause trick?
0: I said what I said. I'd rather be famous instead. I let all that get to my

0: Lifeline, hi, what do you want to hear?
1: Hi, I don't know, maybe like 905 by Dolly Parton.
0: I don't know why I'm laughing, it was just the way you answered the phone, I guess.
1: No, I'm sorry.